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0: 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Well, now, it's time to turn it up. All you gotta keep is strong. 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

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Well, now, it's time to turn it up. All you gotta keep is strong. Move along like I know. 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

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Well, now, it's time to turn it up. Now she doesn't like this when you turn it like that. 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

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Well, now, it's time to turn it up. All you gotta keep is strong. Move along like I know. 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

Jonas Brothers and Sucker, it is 107.7 The Island. Off the Hook Mornings with Fish, that's me. How's it going for you today? All right. Well, I swam my way in this morning. Whew, what a gully washer, as the old guys at the coffee shop this time of morning would say. Yeah. How much rain did you get? People always ask me. And I was like, I don't know, whatever fell in my house. I don't know. How do you measure rain? There's a rain gauge, I guess. But, I mean, I'm not a farmer, so, you know, whatever rain I get, I get. It's great for the farmers, and they measure and that kind of thing. But for me, it's like, whatever fell in my house is what I got. So, I don't know how much that is. Here's Olivia Dean, Man I Need, 107.7 The Island. Good morning.

0: Weezer on 107.7 The Island. I am Fish, off the hook mornings with Fish. Weezer, one of my favorite bands ever. I learned how to play drums listening to their Blue Album. I've seen them play a couple times. Saw them at Pershing long time ago. And then saw them at With No Doubt in San Diego years after that. And so love me. The Weezer Band. Music on the way from Bruno Mars, Lady Gaga, Backstreet Boys coming up.
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Bruno Mars, Risking It All, 107.7 The Island, KSYZ, I am Fish. Coming up, we got some good chances for you to win today with Reverse the Verse. We'll also start my question of the day here in a little bit, and maybe give something away with that, too. You never know. All right? And it is Friday, so Friday Funny and Mandatory Hawaiian Shirt Day. I'm wearing a Dukes of Hazzard Hawaiian shirt. True story. We'll put a picture up on Facebook here in a little bit. Lady Gaga right now, Paparazzi. Oh, don't take my picture, please.

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1077 The Island with Ella Langley, Off the Hook Mornings with Fish. My question of the day on the Kale Heating and Air text line, what are your weekend plans? 308-398-9000. Text those in, 308-398-9000. What are your weekend plans for this weekend? Obviously, it's Memorial Day. Did my voice just crack there? It is Memorial Day weekend. And, you know, obviously it's about celebrating those who fought for our country and lost their lives. Great. But a lot of people enjoy the time off, too. And there's nothing wrong with that. If you want to barbecue, you're going to, you know, go to the lake, whatever, let me know. 308-398-9000. Kale Heating and Air text line. Here's Maroon 5. Here I-

0: Maroon 5 and Daylights. It's 107.7 The Island. Drifting in, feeling good. Well, you can really drift in today. You can float in. You could kayak in to work, perhaps. Whew, a lot of rain out there. It's there were some big puddles coming in this morning. When you have a little car like I do, you're like, okay, don't get flooded, and I'm good. All right, taking a look around the island, courtesy of Double V. Lots of things happening coming up here very, very soon. Parker Hannafin Baldwin Veterans Memorial 5K going on in Kearney on May 31st. Also that same day is the Robert Janook fundraiser in Minden. You have Masterpieces and Builder Buddies both going on June 1st through the 5th at the Hastings Museum. Summer Festival, June 5th at Good Samaritan Village in Grand Island. So lots of things happening all around the island, courtesy of Double V.
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0: Laboria in Howard County. Over the 6.09 miles the tornado covered, one of the homes in the path belonged to Michaela Bruning. Bruning says at this point she's just grateful for all the help and support.
1: People just wanted to help in any way, and I feel so, so grateful, and I can't even express how grateful it is. That's honestly what I can say is grateful today.
0: Many outlets of relief are available, such as the Heartland United, top four communities best suited to host a next-generation nuclear facility. The first phase examined 16 communities, including Grand Island, Hastings, Holdridge, Kearney, and Lexington. That's a look at your news headlines from Central Nebraska Today. I'm Trevor Bentley. 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
2: Mother Nature had the final say last night in Lincoln. There was softball, but for not very long. Game one of the NCAA Super Regional in Lincoln will resume today at 4 o'clock. We got into the bottom of the first, score at 0-0. Nebraska will have a runner on first, one out, and a 1-0 count to Hannah Kamenzin. Meanwhile, up the road yesterday in Omaha, the Big Ten Baseball Tournament, there were two elimination games. Purdue beat Iowa 8-1. Michigan downed Ohio State 3-0. Going forward, starting today in the quarterfinals, it'll be single elimination. Nebraska will get Michigan coming up tonight at 5 o'clock. Listen live on KRGI Grand Island. Classes A and B state track wrapped up yesterday in Omaha. Kearney girls finished second. Classes C and D will be today and tomorrow at Omaha's Burke Stadium. That's a sports update. 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
3: CentralNebraskaToday.com weather update.
4: A rainy start today with showers and thunderstorms eventually subsiding. High should be close to 70. Winds gusting up to 25 miles an hour. Tonight, clear, cold, down to 44. Tomorrow, clouds in the morning, sun in the afternoon, 72. Saturday, looks like 82. For Memorial Day, Sunday, 88. Staying in the 80s early next week with a chance of rain returning starting on Wednesday. That's the latest in Central Nebraska weather. I'm Brian Gallagher.
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Beyonce and Halo. It's 107.7 The Island. I am Fish. Our Kale Heating and Air text question of the day, 308-398-9000. What are your weekend plans? All right, pretty easy. 308-398-9000. What are your weekend plans? Kale Heating and Air text question. Keep the phone number in your phone because we're going to play Reverse the Verse coming up as well. I'll play a song backwards. You tell me what it is, and I'll give you goodies from Highland Dairy, including a mug. I'll give you a T-shirt and a gallon of milk. That's a little after 7 o'clock hour, just coming up in a little bit. Here's Teddy Swims.

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0: 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Tell me what today's reverse verse is, and you will be the winner, my friend. Here we go. It's kind of a long one, but I think you'll get it.

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Vance Joy, Riptide 107.7, The Island, playing Reverse the Verse. And, of course, today's verse was Kryptonite. That's why I said enter your channel, Superman. Christopher picked up on that. He was my winner. Christopher said he's calling from Gibbon today. That's a fun little drive down to Gibbon. I got my pickup in Gibbon. So, Christopher, you get yourself a Highland Dairy mug with 107.7 The Island logo on it. You also get a gallon of milk from Highland Dairy, a T-shirt, and we'll throw in a chip clip as well, and just have that for your weekend party for Memorial Day. Congratulations to Christopher on Reverse the Verse. Here is the song, 3 Doors Down, Kryptonite.

0: Good Doors Down and Kryptonites, your reversed verse, not reversed, forward, I guess. 107.7 The Island. Brent Grummert is in the house from Hy-Vee. Brent, you got a lot of goodies over there. Oh, he always brings food for us. We'll talk to him here in a little bit. It's 107.7 The Island.
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Huntrix on 107.7 The Island, KSYZ. We go to the Kale Heating and Air text line, and we've question of the day is, what are you going to do for Memorial Day? And we've got, obviously, go to the cemetery. Sarah said that one. We had Connie said, going to barbecue after we go to the cemetery, so that's a good one. We had Jim. Jim C, it says. Jim is going to have some brewskis, he said. So there you go. I guess you could do that. What else? You have Nancy says, watch baseball. I like that one. All right. 308-398-9000. On the Kale Heating and Air text line, let us know what you are going to do for Memorial Day. Here's One Republic on 107.7 The Island. Coming up, we'll talk to Brett Grummert from Hy-Vee.

0: One Republic on 107.7 The Island, off the hook mornings with Fish. It's not only Hawaiian Shirt Friday, it should be called Hy-Vee Friday because Brent Gummert, the store manager of Hy-Vee, is here. How's it going, man?
1: Good. Good morning.
0: Awesome. Doing good. So you brought some stuff in. We'll get to that here in a second. First of all, you got some great sales going on now through Sunday. You have a five-day sale. Talk about that.
1: Yeah, so this started this past Wednesday. It goes through Sunday. It's, of course, good for all kinds of Memorial Day gatherings. So just to list a few things, we've got bone-in pork shoulder at $1.77 a pound, so good for pulled pork sandwiches. 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And don't forget about the cookies in the bars and our bakery department. They're $5 a piece. Again, that's going on at your Grand Island Hy-Vee all the way through this Sunday.
0: Everything you need for your cookout.
1: Yes.
0: Pretty much. 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
1: Yeah. 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
0: I'm curious about pancakes and pajamas. What do we got going on there Saturday?
1: Yeah, so we thought we'd have a little fun this Saturday with the kids and, of course, the family. 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Just get out of bed, put your slippers on.
0: All right.
1: You can come in and get pancakes from 8 to 11 in your pajamas, and kids 5 and under will eat free with an adult purchase.
0: Very cool. 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Always details on the Hy-Vee Facebook page. Well, tell us what you brought in here today. First of all, you brought a cake that looks like a giant hamburger.
1: Yeah.
0: Which is fantastic.
1: Our cake designers are extremely talented. Abby and Margarita, they do a great job at our bakery department. So brought in, they did a hamburger cake. We also have cupcakes that look like hamburgers
0: as well.
1: Okay. So they did a great job there. I brought some popcorn in. That's Always Be Poppin'. This is a local guy. He's out of Eagle, Nebraska, and it's exclusive to Hy-Vee. We have 4 different flavors. I brought you the birthday cake.
0: Awesome.
1: Brand new to us just yesterday are these King's Hawaiian. They're like pretzel bites, only they're banana bread.
0: And they are. Oh, my goodness.
1: They're hard to put down.
0: No kidding.
1: And then the Dot snack mix. This has been around just for a little while, but on the market, but it's very addictive, too, so that'll bring that in. All good snacks for the Memorial Day weekend.
0: That's perfect stuff to bring in. And I saw the popcorn when I was there yesterday, and I saw the hamburger cake. So
1: they're hard to miss.
0: Yeah, very cool, very cool stuff. All right, Brent Gummert from the Hy-Vee. Anything else you want to tell us about?
1: No, just make sure if you got any Memorial Day needs, we're the place to be. So come see us at Grand Island Hy-Vee.
0: Yeah, from gas to charcoal to burgers to meat. I forgot that one. Well, Hy-Vee's got it right there, whatever it is.
1: You bet.
0: And a friendly smile on every aisle, right?
1: You got it, Josh.
0: That's the way it goes. What's the website, or you just want to go to the Facebook page?
1: Yeah, either or. Hy-Vee.com, or of course, use your app, or their Grand Island Hy-Vee. Search that on Facebook, and it'll get you all the details.
0: And they'll even shop for you. That's pretty
1: Absolutely.
0: Cool, too.
1: Absolutely.
0: Wow, that saves a lot of them. I mean, you could just be like, all right, I'll just go pick it up now in my pajamas.
1: Yep, there you go. You don't have to go to your car.
0: Thanks, Brent.
1: You bet. Thank you.
0: Brent Gummert, Grand Island Hy-Vee. 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

0: 5 seconds of summer. Youngblood 107.7 The Island, off the hook, Maurice with Fish. Coming up a little after 8 o'clock, we'll do your Friday Funny. Comedian Tim Hawkins today, if you're not familiar with him. He's hilarious. We'll get to that. Great music on the way as well. Lots of fun stuff to talk about. Good morning. It's Friday.
1: Hooked yet? You will be.
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1: 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It's Mornings with Fish.

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1: The Nebraska Veterans Cemetery in Grand Island will be hosting a Memorial Day ceremony at 8:30 on Monday. It will be the cemetery's first Memorial Day program since being dedicated on July 12th of last year. The event is open to the public with seating limited but available. Families are welcome to bring lawn chairs. The Nebraska Veterans Cemetery is located at 3270 West Capitol Avenue in Grand Island. The town of St. Laborie has begun rebuilding for homes affected by an F3 tornado. No one was injured, but several homes were wiped out along with several pieces of property. Gracie Borson was at her mother's home when the tornado hit. Borson is to get married in a few weeks, and several items for her wedding were destroyed when the storm hit.
2: Oh, very, very thankful today. This is definitely the biggest tragedy I think I've had in my life, and it was probably the hardest day I've had in my life so far. But honestly, I've never felt so much love from people. I left and right messages and calls and donations, and people just wanted to help in any way.
1: Additionally, aside from the home, three vehicles were destroyed as well. Construction is underway on U.S. Highway 183 from reference post 50.21 to reference post 64.5 in Buffalo County. According to the Nebraska Department of Transportation, traffic will be maintained using automated flagger assistance devices, or AFADs, and a pilot vehicle during grading and asphalt paving operations. During phased bridge construction, traffic will be reduced to one lane and controlled with temporary traffic signals. A 10-foot or 12-foot width restriction will be in effect during bridge operations. Anticipated completion is spring of 2027. That's a look at your news headlines from Central Nebraska Today. I'm Trevor Bentley. For more news headlines, visit us online at CentralNebraskaToday.com.
3: Potential of some more severe weather and storms around the Omaha area today. The Nebraska Schools Activities Association has moved the state baseball championship games to tomorrow at Werner Park in Papillion. At noon, Class C, Mount Michael battles Lincoln Lutheran. 3:30, Class B, Elkhorn North takes on Scott. Then at 7 o'clock, Class A, Millard North takes on Lincoln East. All three games will be on Nebraska Public Media. Creighton baseball team goes 1-1 at the Big East tournament yesterday. They'll play a semifinal contest today against Xavier as the Blue Jays try to fight their way into the NCAA baseball tournament. Nebraska takes on Michigan tonight at 5 o'clock at the Big Ten tournament in Omaha. And senior Lily Novacek repeated as the national hammer champion for the UNK Lopers at the 2026 NCAA Division Championships in Emporia, Kansas. That's a sports update. 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

Andy Grammer and Keep Your Head Up, 107.7 The Island. Off the Hook Mornings with Fish Friday. Woo! We're getting the picture posted of me and my Hawaiian shirt today. I think you'll like it if you're a Dukes of Hazzard fan. We'll put it that way. Coming up here Friday, funny from Tim Hawkins. We'll get to that. Here's Max McDowell.

0: Ellie Goulding, Love Me Like You Do. Your Feel Good Escape, 107.7 The Island. It is Friday. It is time for Friday Funny. Today, comedian Tim Hawkins.
1: I ain't afraid of death. Bring it. Not right now, but me. That's right, man. You're going to want to come to my funeral. I'm going to put the fun in funeral. It's going to be hard to be sad. I got a big bowl of candy on my chest. That's going to help some people, man. People walking by my casket. I can't believe you're gone. I can't believe... Smarties! I love Smarties. Somebody takes two pieces, I grab their arm. Come on. Come to my funeral, man. There's going to be dancing, man. I'm going to have music and a DJ. Just throw your hands in the air and wave them like it ain't in there.
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Olivia Dean and So Easy, it's 107.7 The Island. And by when we say drifting in today, we mean maybe on a kayak. Did you have to kayak to work today? Woo. Wow, yeah. Coming up, we'll take a look at your concert calendar, see what's happening in our neck of the woods, if you will. Bruno Mars right now, I Just Might.

0: Bruno Mars and I just might. It is 107.7 The Island. I might just take a look around the concert calendar here, sponsored by Velocity Clinical Research. Yeah, I will. Christopher Cross on June 17th, going to be at the Holland Performing Arts Center in Omaha. You have Big Daddy Weave on the next day, June 18th, right here in Grand Island with Megan Woods and David Leonard. That's going to be at GI Free Church. 38 Special in Kansas, going to be at PBA on June 20th. Also on June 20th in Omaha at the Holland Performing Arts Center, Ben Folds, a piano tour. So some great shows coming up here. That's a look at your concert calendar. 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

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KSYZ, I am Fish. Our question of the day from the Kale Heating Inter text line 308-398-9000. What are you going to do with your Memorial Day weekend? We've had, like I said, Sarah said go to the cemetery. Connie said barbecue and go to the cemetery. Jim C's just said brewskis. That's, he just wants some beer. There you go. And Nancy said watch baseball. I said we're going to go to the cemetery. And years past, I've sang at different services, but this year they asked me, and I was like, I just don't have enough time to practice the song. And they had somebody else lined up too, so it's like we don't need two of us really. So I appreciate them asking, though. Maybe next year I'll do it. Here's Taylor Swift on 107.7 The Island. Good morning.

0: Taylor Swift on 107.7 The Island. Taking a look around the island with Double V. I am Fish. Some things going on in the area that you should know about. Little Hearts Benefit Run happening June 6th for Children's Hospital in Omaha. It'll be in Grand Island on June 6th. You can go to our website and get more details on that. You also have Heritage Days in Kearney on June 6th. Kickin' Bricks Art Festival. That's one of my favorite ones to say. June 6th at the Merriman in Kearney. What else do you have coming up a little bit later in the month? Erickson Lake 5K Run in Erickson, Nebraska on June 13th. Art Explorers Creating Like the Masters June 15th through the 19th at the Hastings Museum. So there's a look at what's going on around the island, courtesy of Double V on 107.7 The Island.
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1: A Grand Island man has been charged with the burglary of a United States post office. Tristan Bush, age 40, of Grand Island, is charged in a two-count indictment. The first count charges Bush with burglary of a United States post office on or about January 8th of this year. Bush is also charged with possession of intent to deliver 50 grams of actual methamphetamine on or about January 18th of this year. On Sunday, an F3 tornado went through the town of St. Laborie in Howard County. Over the 6.09 miles the tornado covered, one of the homes in the path belonged to Michaela Bruning. Bruning says at this point she's just grateful for all the help and support.
2: People just wanted to help in any way, and I feel so, so grateful, and I can't even express how grateful it is. That's honestly what I can say is grateful today.
1: Many outlets of relief are available, such as the Heartland United Way After the Storm fundraiser. Nebraska Public Power District completed their next-gen nuclear feasibility study and identified the top four locations for advanced nuclear reactors. The study found that Sutherland, Beatrice, Brownville, and Norfolk are the top four communities best suited to host a next-generation nuclear facility. The first phase examined 16 communities, including Grand Island, Hastings, Holdridge, Kearney, and Lexington. That's a look at your news headlines from Central Nebraska Today. I'm Trevor Bentley. For more news headlines, visit us online at CentralNebraskaToday.com.

Lincoln, there was softball, but for not very long. Game one of the NCAA Super Regional in Lincoln will resume today at 4 o'clock. We got into the bottom of the first, score at 0-0. Nebraska will have a runner on first, one out, and a 1-0 count to Hannah Kamenzin. Meanwhile, up the road yesterday in Omaha, the Big Ten Baseball Tournament, there were two elimination games. Purdue beat Iowa 8-1, Michigan downed Ohio State 3-0. Going forward,

0: starting today in the quarterfinals. It'll be single elimination. Nebraska will get Michigan coming up. Listen live on KRGI Grand Island. Classes A and B state track wrapped up yesterday in Omaha. Kearney girls finished second. Classes C and D will be today and tomorrow at Omaha's Burke Stadium. That's a sports update. For more, visit CentralNebraskaToday.com.
1: CentralNebraskaToday.com weather update.
2: A rainy start today with showers and thunderstorms eventually subsiding. High should be close to 70. Winds gusting up to 25 miles an hour. Tonight, clear, cold, down to 44. Tomorrow, clouds in the morning, sun in the afternoon, 72. Saturday, looks like 82. For Memorial Day Sunday, 88. Staying in the 80s early next week with a chance of rain returning starting on Wednesday. That's the latest in Central Nebraska weather. I'm Brian Gallagher.
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0: Ava Max on 107.7 The Island. I am Fish. Make sure you're getting signed up for those Savannah Banana tickets. It's a sold-out game on June 13th in Lincoln. We've got a pair to give away thanks to Gutter Pros. 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
1: 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Lady Gaga should go on tour with the Goo Goo Dolls, and they could be the Goo Goo Gaga Tour. Come on, that wasn't that bad. All right, here's Papa Roach. Speaking of bugs...

0: From the 90s to right now, 107.7 The Island, Papa Roach, and Wake Up Calling, I'm Fish. 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July 16th, you're going to have Hairball at the Adams County Fair in Hastings. July 20th, the Black Keys at the Astro City Center in La Vista. August 4th, the Black Crows at PBA. You got a Foreigner celebrating 50 years. August 13th at Pinewood Bowl. Joe Bottomasso, that's some good blues stuff right there. And Government Mule at Pinewood Bowl on August 16th. So some good shows coming up. Those are on our website as well, courtesy of Velocity Clinical Research.
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I'm Fish. Congratulations goes out to Kevin Hartford, our Facebook winner. Gets himself a glass mug from 107.7 The Island. He said he liked to put coffee on there for our question of the day earlier in the week when we said, what do you like to put in your 107.7 The Island mug? He said coffee. So Kevin Hartford, we should say that name in a British accent. Kevin Hartford. There you go. All right. Congratulations.

Benson Boone and Sorry, I'm Here for Someone Else. It's 107.7 The Island. Sorry, I'm getting out of here for the weekend. I'll catch you guys back here on Monday. We'll chat just a little bit. All right? You guys enjoy the weekend. Be safe. Make good decisions. And have a blessed day. We'll see you back here on Monday. Jim Cartwright in next.

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Jim Cartwright, we head into Friday, closer to the weekend for you. 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

107.7 The Island. Got a big party planned for Memorial Weekend. Of course, we got to remember why we celebrated those who made the ultimate sacrifice. We remember them over the weekend. 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

0: 107.7 The Island, Teddy Swims, Mr. Know-It-All. All right, afternoon highs, 67. Good chance of rain throughout the day. Mostly clear, 43 tonight. Partly sunny tomorrow, 72. And looks good Sunday, 81, 84 Monday. Enjoy the Memorial weekend. We're coming back, Alex, Warren, Rihanna, and Hoosier next on the island.
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107.7 The Island, Eagle Eye Cherry Save tonight. As we head towards the Memorial Weekend, thanks for taking us with you. Here's Shaboozy and Good News on the Island.

0: 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We're voting now for the Furry 32. 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

0: She's in Texas. Ella Langling, 107.7 The Island. She told Theo Von on his podcast recently she had a lot of eye surgeries, Ella Langley did, when she was growing up. It affected her so much that her parents pulled her out of school. She was homeschooled through the sixth grade. And now look at her. Huge hits. Ed Sheeran, Third Eye Blind, coming up, 107.7 The Island.
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Just ahead for your lunch hour, Jason Mraz, Alex Warren, Miles Smith, all coming up. Keep it here. It's 107.7 The Island.

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0: along. Stargazing, Miles Smith, 107.7 The Island. Chance of showers this afternoon, pretty high, 67, clear tonight, 43, partly sunny, 72 Saturday, 81 Sunday, 84 Monday. Enjoy your Memorial weekend. 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

107.7 The Island. Just ahead this hour, Adele, Fall Out Boy, Taylor Swift on the way. This is Rob Thomas. Thrill Me. 107.7 The Island. 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

0: 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We're getting close. We're getting closer and closer to the weekend. Here's what it looks like. Today, you'll have showers, and then 67 tonight, 43. Partly sunny tomorrow, a 72. And then sunny on Sunday with a high of 81. 107.7 The Island, your feel-good escape.
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0: 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A lot of people talking about these Savannah Banana tickets, baseball tickets coming up. 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

0: 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Showers today, highs at about 67. Tonight, clear, 43. Partly sunny Saturday, 72. Sunny Sunday, 81. Monday, 84. 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

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Time for me to step out. Bic is in next. Enjoy your Memorial weekend. 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

From the 90s to right now, good afternoon. Hey, it's Bic here with you. Oh, it's Friday and it's a long weekend. Oh, doesn't that feel so good? Oh, it feels great. On the way, Nicky Yore, Lady Gaga, Noah Kahan. Thanks for taking us with you on this Memorial Day holiday weekend. Olivia Rodrigo, Drop Dead on the Island.

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Thanks to Grey's Anatomy, this song became huge, huge hit back in 2006. It's The Fray, How to Save a Life, 107.7 The Island. Remember back then? Oh, the feels. Madonna, Sabrina Carpenter, Bring Your Love.

There's no birds in the Furry 32. It's Billie Eilish, Birds of a Feather, 107.7 The Island. Voting continues in the CentralNebraskaToday.com Tournament of Tales in our Furry 32. Tuesday, the Possum 16 will be revealed. So vote right now. Voting ends tonight. Olivia Dean and Imagine Dragons next right here on The Island.

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Drift In, Feel Good, Olivia Dean, So Easy on 107.7 The Island. Hey, it's Bic. Imagine Dragons, they are way across the pond. Tomorrow, they are headlining the after-race concert for the F1 season finale in Abu Dhabi. If you were to say on the map, the point where Abu Dhabi is, I'd be like, way over there. The Indy 500, I know that race. That's this weekend. Here's Radioactive on the Island.

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0: This Memorial Day weekend, we honor and remember the brave men and women who made the ultimate sacrifice for our country.
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Are you camping or glamping this holiday weekend? Sia Unstoppable 107.7 The Island on our Facebook page. Cindy says 100% glamping. The days of tent camping are long gone. I can't help but think of the Parent Trap because you're either for the outdoors or not. Teddy Swims, Mr. Know-It-All.

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back to 2010. It's One Republic Good Life, 107.7 The Island. Hey, it's Vic. So guitarist Zach with the band, he and his wife own a winery in Western Michigan in Coloma. He was influenced by wine tasting while traveling internationally with the band. And this weekend in Coloma, they're hosting, he and his wife are hosting a big bash with food trucks and entertainment. So if you find yourself there, check that out. Max McNown, better me for you. Hello.

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Ava Max, Sweet But Psycho, 1077 The Island. Welcome to the Gemini season. I know we're crazy. Maroon 5, She Will Be Loved.

Seen a Spyro die on this hill. 1077 The Island. Hey, it's Bic. Let's take a look at what's happening around the island with Double V. Of course, it's Memorial Day weekend. A lot of activities going on, but here's something going on over at the Stir Museum. 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And for more on what's happening around the island, and if you have an event coming up, let us know. 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

Drift In, Feel Good, Christina Perry, 1,000 Years, 107.7 The Island. What you got going on this holiday weekend? Hit me up on the Kale Heating and Air text line, 308-398-9000. Of course, this weekend we reflect and pay tribute and remember all of the military folks who've done the ultimate for us. Glass Animals, Heat Waves.

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Kelly Clarkson on your Obermiller Seamless Drive at 5 behind these hazel eyes, 107.7 The Island. So last night, Colbert wrapped up his show on CBS, and soon, Kelly Clarkson is going to be saying adios, amigos. Her last taping for the show is in June. The last episode will air the fall of this year.

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As summer begins across central Nebraska, take your feel-good escape with you. 107.7 The Island.

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We have BTS, Train, Ella Langley on the way as we kick into Memorial Day weekend. Here's Ed Sheeran, Bad Habits.

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Sia Chandelier, 107.7 The Island. Matt Nathanson, Nickelback, Huntrix coming up. Right now, it's Alex Warren, Fever Dream. How

From the 90s right now, it's Nickelback, How You Remind Me, 107.7 The Island. Hey, it's Bick. Big weekend for Nebraska softball, Nebraska baseball, and right around the corner, you're going to see some birds hitting some balls. The Fighting Cranes, Grand Island Fighting Cranes, and they are opening up their season on May 28th. Huntricks.

0: 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So, yes, the Fighting Cranes opening up their season May 28th. 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That's next week already. On the way, DNCE, Post Malone and Morgan Wallen, and Rob Thomas.
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Rob Thomas, Thrill Me, 107.7 The Island. I don't care if you're the police or the firefighters or a paramedic or just the average Joe or Jane, but when Britney Spears offers you a lasagna pool party, you don't say no to that, right? Here's Britney, Toxic on the Island.

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